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0: There's T.G. Shepherd here on our Country Music Thursday Night Get-Together. I'm Doyle King. The Academy of Country Music has announced their list of special honorees. They'll be recognized at the 19th ACM Honors, Wednesday, August 19th, at the Pinnacle in Nashville. It marks another year in country music industry's favorite night. Celebrations will include performances and tributes to legendary artists and industry members. Returning for the sixth year is a host and four-time ACM Award winner Carly Pierce. She'll be joined by first-time co-host and three-time ACM Award winner Parker McCollum. Honorees for this year's event include Whisperin' Bill Anderson, Brett James, C2C, Country to Country, The Carter Family, Eric Church, Casey Musgraves, Paramount Plus hit TV series Landman, Leslie Fram, Mike Kerb, and Scott Zolke. AMC ACM Songwriter of the Year, Jesse Joe Dillon, and ACM Songwriter Artist of the Year, Ella Langley, who were previously announced as honorees, are also going to be celebrated during that evening in Nashville, Wednesday the 19th, at the Pinnacle.
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0: It's Alan Jackson, Gone Country, here on our Country Music Thursday night. Taylor Swift made a surprise appearance during the Tight Ends and Friends concert in Nashville on Tuesday, treating fans to a special performance alongside Lainey Wilson. The event, hosted by Tight End University, took place in Music City at the Pinnacle. It promised to be a one-of-a-kind celebration with live musical guests and some of football's biggest stars. And it was, too. It featured performances from Dan and Shay, Chase Rice, John Pardee, Nate Smith, Mitchell Tenpenny, and Brett Young, The Warren Treaty, Kane Brown. He was supposed to take the stage, but had to pull out at the last minute due to an injury. You know, he got nailed, beamed by a golf ball, 27 stitches to his head around the right ear area. Yeah, man, he got hit hard. Several current and former NFL players, including Travis Kelce, George Kittle, and Greg Olsen, were there as well. But the most memorable part of the evening was when Lainey Wilson took the stage and introduced her friend Taylor Swift, who attended in support of Travis Kelce, her soon-to-be husband. And that ceremony may take place this weekend at Madison Square Garden, a pretty poorly kept rumor, I believe.
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0: Here's Joe Diffie with Ships That Don't Come In. Yeah, I was waiting on mine for a long time. Finally gave up because it never did show. Hi, I'm Doyle King. It's our Country Music Thursday night get-together, and I'll be right back with a nice, long, Texas-sized music set. Patti Loveless kicks that off right after this.
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1: This look at weather on Willie 94.1 from the WNKY weather team is brought to you by A Little Taste of Texas.
2: Tonight, not looking bad. We're going to be warm and humid under mostly clear skies. A few scattered showers and storms are possible with lows in the mid-70s. For the 4th of July, partly sunny, hot and humid with more scattered showers and storms and highs in the mid-90s. I'm meteorologist Scott Burchett from the WNKY News 40 Weather Center.
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0: There's Travis Tritt here on our Country Music Thursday Night Get-Together. The Alan Jackson Museum opened on June 25th. The full name, Alan Jackson Silver Belly Whiskey Distillery and Museum. The beverage is going to be blended and bottled on site, and you can sip your way through this museum. 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The whiskey goes from barrel to bottle on site at the museum, and anyone 21 years or older can tour the museum with a sipping glass in hand. Alan Jackson's museum, right next door to Johnny Cash's museum. Both venues right across the street from Lainey Wilson's Bell Bottoms Up Bar in Nashville. 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

0: Here's Dwight Yoakam here on our Country Music Thursday night get-together. Emily Ann Roberts found herself fighting back emotions while reflecting on the rare opportunity to perform for one of country music's most beloved legends during CMA Fest this year. The East Tennessee native took part in the 40 years of Randy Travis, exploring the icon's legacy and impact. It was the experience held at CMA's close-up stage inside Fanfare 10 on Saturday, June 6th. Artists, fans, and special guests gathered to celebrate the 40th anniversary of Randy Travis' groundbreaking album, Storms of Life. As part of the event, Emily Ann Roberts performed the album's title track from 1986, a moment she described as both fun and deeply emotional. She said, "I love Randy Travis so much."
1: Every song's a story. Every song's a memory. This is Great Country on Willie 94.1.

Garth, Kix and Ronnie, Hank, George, Shania, the legendary country artists you know on a first name basis are here and helping us make country great again on Willie 94.1.

0: That's Joe DiMessina, and I'm all right here on our Country Music Thursday night. We're talking about Emily Ann Roberts paying tribute to Randy Travis. Speaking of Randy, he kicks off a nice long Texas-sized music set next.
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0: 4th of July weekend on Willie 94.1 is brought to you by Esther's Farm Cafe. 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Hey, it's Mac Daniels here on the Big Willie 94.1, reminding you to join me this Thursday from 11 till 1, as we'll be at Ashley Furniture Outlet in Glasgow for the biggest sale in 250 years. 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We'll have some of our brand new Willie 94.1 t-shirts and a chance for you to sign up for some great giveaways as well. That's Thursday, July 2nd, 11 to 1 at Ashley Furniture with Willie 94.1.
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1: 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We're taking over downtown Cave City from 8 to 11 with Truck Thunder. 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
3: Tonight, not looking bad. We're going to be warm and humid under mostly clear skies. A few scattered showers and storms are possible with lows in the mid-70s. For the 4th of July, partly sunny, hot and humid with more scattered showers and storms and highs in the mid-90s. I'm meteorologist Scott Burchett from the WNKY News 40 Weather Center.
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white was 18 feet from the bow to the stern light. Second hand from a dealer in Atlanta, I rode up with Daddy when he went there to get her.

0: They're the Judds here on our Country Music Thursday night. It was 2012 when Jordan Davis, the guy who sang "By Dirt," his big breakout hit, moved to Nashville. 2012, and he had one simple goal, and that was to have a number one song. Now that country hitmaker is celebrating his 10th career chart topper after "Turn This Truck Around" reached the top of the charts, a milestone he says feels pretty dang special. Jordan tells us, "I remember moving to town just wanting a number one. So everything after that has been a true blessing. I've loved this song since the day we wrote it." He was chatting backstage at CMA Fest. "We cut 8 songs for the album, and I'll be honest with you, I love all 8 of them." As he prepares for the next chapter of his career, Jordan Davis is spending much of his summer on the road with his family, joining him for select shows.
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12: America turns 250, and Janet and the folks at Cowboys Country Cooking are celebrating big. 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

0: There's Steve Warner with Holes in the Floor of Heaven here on our country music get-together. It was 2005 when the Live 8 concerts were held around the world to battle poverty. It saw Tim McGraw and Faith Hill perform in Rome. Toby Keith and Keith Urban were in Philadelphia. Other acts that took part included Paul McCartney, U2, Pink Floyd, Neil Young, Dave Matthews, Sting, and Brian Wilson of Beach Boys fame. More than 1,000 musicians performed at the concerts. They were broadcast on 182 television networks and over 2,000 radio stations today in 2005.
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0: There's Johnny Paycheck, and something that we've all wanted to tell a boss at one time or another. Take this job and stick it. All right? I'm Doyle King. We'll be right back with another Texas Size Music Set. Carrie Underwood's Jesus Take the Wheel is not going to begin, but it's right there at the top of the set. Alabama is going to kick it off next with I'm in a Hurry. And don't know why.
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4: Tonight, not looking bad. We're going to be warm and humid under mostly clear skies. A few scattered showers and storms are possible with lows in the mid-70s. For the 4th of July, partly sunny, hot and humid with more scattered showers and storms and highs in the mid-90s. I'm meteorologist Scott Burchett from the WNKY News 40 Weather Center.
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0: Here's Joe Diffie with So Help Me, Girl, here on our Country Music Thursday night get-together. Tonight's Facebook post of the night features Cole Swindell, who tells us, I didn't plan on it being like this, but it's almost like a 10-year update of my life and what's happened since then. When Cole released You Should Be Here in 2015, he was grieving the sudden loss of his father and reflecting on all the milestones that he wished they could have shared together. A decade later, life looks much different for the country star. Now married, raising a daughter of his own, Cole Swindell has found himself writing the next chapter of that story through a new song called Girl Dad. That song, plus a really good article about Cole and his family from my friends over at Country Now. I have the link set up for you on my Facebook page. That's Doyle King on Facebook. Feel free to give me a like and a follow. If you follow me, everything that I post, my Facebook posts of the day and night, are going to show up in your news feed. My name is spelled D-O-Y-L-E, Doyle King, on Facebook.
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Keeping you on the move.

0: There's Dolly with Jolene here on our Country Music Thursday night. Two birthdays in country music today. Both these artists are now dead. Born in 1923 in Mesa Springs, Virginia, Janet Carter. She was the last surviving child of A.P. and Sarah Carter of the Carter family music fame. In 1976, she and community members built an 880-seat amphitheater, the Carter Family Fold, right beside the store that her father operated in southwestern Virginia. Today, the Carter Family Fold attracts more than 50,000 visitors a year. We lost Janet in January of 2006 at 82 years old. And born today in Wichita, Kansas in 1925, Marvin Rainwater, the country and rockabilly singer and songwriter who had several hits in the late 50s, include Gonna Find Me a Bluebird and A Whole Lotta Woman. He was known for wearing Native American-themed outfits on stage, 25% Cherokee. Marvin Rainwater died September 17th of 2013. He was 88.
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Fueled by Thomas Oil and Fuel, 219 Industrial Drive in Glasgow. Keeping you on the move.

0: There's Travis Tritt with Country Club here on our Country Music Thursday night. That wraps it up for me, Doyle King. I hope you had an enjoyable experience listening to all the songs that we played for you tonight. Eddie Rabbit's coming up. We got another Texas-sized music set to begin right after this quick break.
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2: Tonight, not looking bad. We're going to be warm and humid under mostly clear skies. A few scattered showers and storms are possible with lows in the mid-70s. For the 4th of July, partly sunny, hot and humid with more scattered showers and storms and highs in the mid-90s. I'm meteorologist Scott Burchett from the WNKY News 40 Weather Center.
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3: Well, my daddy left home when I was 3, and he didn't leave much to Ma and me. Just this old guitar and an empty bottle of booze. 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Well, he must have thought that it was quite a joke, and it got a lot of laughs from lots of folks. 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
1: Johnny Cash, A Boy Named Sue. Great tune. I'm Bosch, Ricky Van Shelton now, from a Jack to a King.

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0: Doug Stone, why didn't I think of that? I'm Bosch. On the way, some great songs by Dwight Yoakam, Jody Messina, and John Michael Montgomery's next with Sold right here.
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0: Dwight Yoakam, always late with your kisses. I'm Bosch, having a great time keeping you company tonight. On the way, great songs by Alabama, Ronnie McDowell, and Martina McBride is next with Independence Day.
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From partying with classic honky-tonk tunes to bringing a tear with a country ballad. We're making country great again on Willie 94.1.

0: 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It's Bosch keeping you company. Coming up, some great songs by Trace Adkins, Keith Urban, and George Strait is next with Oceanfront Property.
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2: Kicking off the holiday weekend on a warm, muggy note with lows in the mid-70s under partly cloudy skies with a little bit of fog here and there. On Friday, it'll be sunny, hot, and humid with highs in the mid-90s and a couple of showers and storms by the afternoon. From the WNKY News 40 Weather Center, I'm meteorologist Scott Burchett.
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0: George Jones, The One I Loved Back Then. I'm Bosch. On the way, some great tunes by Clint Black, Gary Allen, and Johnny Lee is next with Looking for Love.
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0: Clint Black, Killing Time. I'm Bosch. On the way, some great songs by Rodney Crowell, Shania Twain, and Kenny Rogers is next with Love Will Turn You Around.
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2: Kicking off the holiday weekend on a warm, muggy note with lows in the mid-70s under partly cloudy skies with a little bit of fog here and there. On Friday, it'll be sunny, hot, and humid with highs in the mid-90s and a couple of showers and storms by the afternoon. From the WNKY News 40 Weather Center, I'm meteorologist Scott Burchett.
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0: Tim McGraw, liking it, loving it, want more of it. I'm Bosch. Coming up, some great songs by Roseanne Cash, Mark Chestnut, and Patti Loveless is next with I Try to Think About Elvis, right here.
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0: Roseanne Cash, Runaway Train, I'm Bosch, having a great time keeping you company tonight. Coming up, some great tunes by Travis Tritt, Highway 101, and Alabama's next with Born Country.
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Keeping you on the move.

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2: Kicking off the holiday weekend on a warm, muggy note with lows in the mid-70s under partly cloudy skies with a little bit of fog here and there. On Friday, it'll be sunny, hot, and humid with highs in the mid-90s and a couple of showers and storms by the afternoon. From the WNKY News 40 Weather Center, I'm meteorologist Scott Burchett.
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1: Headliner in one of the biggest nightclubs in the country, and I wake up at 8 o'clock in the morning in this star suite all by myself. Yeah, that's what I said. Aw. 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Now, this is how it feels to be alone at the top of the hill and trying to figure out why.

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0: Get the bill, man.
2: Mac Davis, It's Hard to Be Humble, the live version. I'm Bosch. On the way, some great tunes by Brooks and Dunn, Diamond Rio, and the Charlie Daniels Band is next with The Devil Went Down to Georgia.
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And fire flew from his fingertips as he rosined up his bow. And he pulled the bow across the strings and it made an evil hiss. And then a band of demons joined in and it

0: Brooks and Dunn, Boots Scootin' Boogie. I'm Bosch. Coming up, some great songs by Ricky Skaggs, Reba, and Eddie Rabbit's next with $2 in a Jukebox.
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2: Kicking off the holiday weekend on a warm, muggy note with lows in the mid-70s under partly cloudy skies with a little bit of fog here and there. On Friday, it'll be sunny, hot, and humid with highs in the mid-90s and a couple of showers and storms by the afternoon. From the WNKY News 40 Weather Center, I'm meteorologist Scott Burchett.
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0: Tim McGraw, It's Your Love. I'm Bosch, and on the way, some great tunes by George Strait, Little Texas, and Sawyer Brown is next with Thank God for You.
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0: George Strait, Right or Wrong, I'm Bosch. On the way next, John Michael Montgomery, Ray Charles with Willie Nelson, and Dwight Yoakam is next with Fast As You.
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2: Kicking off the holiday weekend on a warm, muggy note with lows in the mid-70s under partly cloudy skies with a little bit of fog here and there. On Friday, it'll be sunny, hot, and humid with highs in the mid-90s and a couple of showers and storms by the afternoon. From the WNKY News 40 Weather Center, I'm meteorologist Scott Burchett.
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0: Exile. I don't want to be a memory. I'm Bosch. On the way, some great tunes by Joe DiMessina, Clay Walker, and Dolly's next with 9 to 5. Classic right here.
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0: Go De Messina, heads Carolina, tails California. I'm Bosch. It's Friday, July 3rd. Happy birthday if today's your birthday. You share it with Olivia Munn, who's 46. Patrick Wilson is 53, and Betty Buckley is 78. Air Conditioning Appreciation Day, that's today, and we sure need that. National Chocolate Wafer Day and National Eat Your Beans Day. All right, if you say so.
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Keeping you on the move.

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3: Kicking off the holiday weekend on a warm, muggy note with lows in the mid-70s under partly cloudy skies with a little bit of fog here and there. On Friday, it'll be sunny, hot, and humid with highs in the mid-90s and a couple of showers and storms by the afternoon. From the WNKY News 40 Weather Center, I'm meteorologist Scott Burchett.
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When Merle Haggard first put pen to paper, he thought he was writing a fun little song, but it turned out to be a little more than that. As he first performed it in front of an audience and the reception he received, he realized he had a monster of a hit on his hands with Okie from Muskogee, a signature song from Merle Haggard. We got Reba McEntire, Clint Black, Garth Brooks all coming up in moments, and some Janie Fricke right now.

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0: Taking care of business, moving down the road. It's nothing but the taillights from Clint Black. Good morning. Today is July the 3rd, Johnny Lee's 80th birthday. Also with birthdays today, Aaron Tippin, Yardley Smith, Tom Cruise. Does he still do his own stunts? Hanging off of airplanes, jumping off of cliffs on a motorcycle? Well, he turned 64 today. Thomas Gibson, the Greg of Dharma and Greg, is 64. Olivia Munn has a birthday, so does Tommy Flanagan. And Red on That 70s Show, Kurtwood Smith, is 83 today.
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3: Cattle futures are lower Thursday. Hogs, corn, and soybeans finished mixed. I'm John Perkins with a Brownfield Market Update. 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Stein Seed Company is right there with you. Stein has yield. Soybeans were mixed. High temperatures along with heavy rains in some areas are expected to impact crop conditions. Old crop sales are marketing near low. New crop sales for soybeans are down in the week. August soybeans were 3 cents higher at 11.36 and a quarter, and September was up a half at 11.36. August bean meal was 20 cents higher at 305.50. August soybean oil is up 8 points Thursday at 66.77. Corn closed mixed, monitoring weather as the crop moves through the pollination phase. Old crop export sales were below the previous week, while new crop sales were up. September was a quarter higher at 4.23, and December corn is down 3 quarters at 4.41.5. And wheat was mixed. It consolidated after the higher move sparked by the lower-than-expected USDA acreage and stocks numbers. The trade's also watching U.S. and world harvest activity. September Chicago wheat was down a quarter at 5.99 and 3 quarters. September Kansas City was up 3.5 at 6.38.5. The September Minneapolis wheat contract was a quarter cent higher at 6.18 and 3 quarters. Live and feeder cattle were lower Thursday, coming under cash and wholesale pressure during the session. Megan Grebner has more on cash livestock in just a bit. August live was down 260 at 239.22. October was 242 lower at 234.30. August feeders were down 352 at 360.62. September was 370 lower at 358.47. And hogs closed mixed, adjusting spreads ahead of the long holiday weekend. August was up $1.70 at $98.75. October was 52 higher at $82.02. Megan Grebner has that full look at the cash livestock markets after this brief break.
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6: There was another light round of direct cash cattle trade on Thursday. For the week, live deals were at $255, about $3 lower than the previous week's business. Dress deals were at $403, $5 lower than the prior week's weighted average basis in Nebraska. Box beef was sharply lower with light demand for solid offerings. Choice down $4.19 at $387.07. Select was $2.26 lower at $367.43. Estimated cattle slaughter was 109,000 head. Cash hogs closed lower with a very light negotiated run. Barrows and gilts at the National Daily Direct down $1.45 with a weighted average of $95.47. The Iowa Minnesota was $1.13 lower with a weighted average of $95.93, and the Western Corn Belt down $1.31 with a weighted average of $95.77. Pork values were higher, up 35 cents at $96.06. Picnics, bellies, and hams were up sharply, and estimated hog slaughter was 455,000 head. I'm Megan Grebner for Brownfield.
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0: Sharing the stage this week with Dierks Bentley with a couple of shows in Colorado. It's Ricky Skaggs and Cajun Moon taking a break over the holiday weekend, a much-deserved break for he and Kentucky Thunder. They'll be back on the road very soon. On the way next, some Alan Jackson and also Johnny Lee.
1: America turns 250, and Janet and the folks at Cowboys Country Cooking are celebrating big. 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Celebrate our nation's birthday with the flavors you love at Cowboys Country Cooking.
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0: Don't let that love start slipping away. It's Vince Gill. This year, on his 50 years from home tours, he celebrates a half century in the music business this year. His next show in Syracuse, New York on the 9th of July. Later this fall, he and the Eagles will be reuniting as a residency gets underway once again in Vegas. On the way here next, Alabama and Sarah Evans.
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1: Tonight at the Hart County Fair, the open barbecue contest takes place. 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The Split White Oak Basket Contest starts at 9. 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
6: Hot and humid again today with an afternoon thunderstorm and a high of 95. Some patchy fog tonight, a low of 75. Hot and humid again Friday with afternoon thunderstorms and a high of 94. From the News 40 Weather Center, I'm WNKY Weather Chief Chris Allen.
0: We never forget. 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

Written by Harlan Howard, it was first recorded by Little Jimmy Dickens, then Mel Tillis. Ricky Van Shelton included the song on his debut album, Wild Eyed Dream, and had the most success with his version, a number one country music hit, Life Turned Her That Way. Shania Twain, Sawyer Brown, Kenny Rogers, coming up in just a bit, and a bit of Diamond Rio right now.

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0: It's Sawyer Brown and their cover of The Race Is On, originally a huge hit for George Jones, who was quite protective of his music, but when he heard Sawyer Brown's version, he gave him two thumbs up, the possum stamp of approval. He liked it so much. Good morning. Coming up here in just a bit, Kenny Rogers and Faith Hill.
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3: I'm Brent Barnett on Brownfield. The president of Nebraska Corn Growers Association says farmers in his state are outraged by Bayer's request for duties on glyphosate imports.
4: It's very frustrating. We're just not going to stand for a lot of this anymore.
3: Michael Dibbern says the request is the latest in a series of proposals from large ag companies that could further increase the cost of production for growers. More news is next.
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3: The U.S. Meat Export Federation says the Trump administration's announcement not to extend USMCA didn't come as a surprise. But USMEF's Joe Sheely says there's an opportunity to expand market access in Canada, but any disruption with Mexico is problematic.
6: We're moving a lot of product now there now as center of the plate items, high quality items sold at retail and in

0: food service.
1: A beef cattle specialist at Ohio State University says high temperatures this summer could create challenges for cattle producers. Garth Ruff says heavier cattle are more vulnerable to heat stress.
2: I think the concern there is feed intake. Are we going to lose a little bit of production during this time of high heat?
1: And Ag Secretary Brooke Rollins says USDA is investing $500 million to increase domestic fertilizer production.
3: We want fertilizer plants built in America.
1: I'm Brent Barnett, Brownfield.
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5: 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We were both too tired to sleep, so we took turns of staring

0: The second song she released from her Grammy award-winning album Breathe and a number one hit for Faith Hill, It's the Way You Love Me. Good morning. Today is Chocolate Wafer Day. It's Eat Your Beans Day, National Fried Clam Day, and in a day of self-affirmation, it's Compliment Your Mirror Day. It's also Stay Out of the Sunday. Ironically, it's also American Redneck Day. Coming up in just a bit, Tammy Wynette and George Strait.
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2: Hot and muggy again today with afternoon thunderstorms and a high of 94. Tonight will be muggy with patchy fog in 73. Then more showers and thunderstorms scattered about on the 4th with a high of 93. From the News 40 Weather Center, I'm WNKY Weather Chief Chris Allen.
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We're playing great country. From partying with classic honky-tonk tunes to bringing a tear with a country ballad. We're making country great again on Willie 94.1.

0: If that heart of yours ain't busy tonight, it's Tanya Tucker, who's actually got a busy weekend ahead. She is the grand headliner for Ride 2026, the Roundup Independence Day extravaganza. That happening in Roundup City, Montana. Coming up here, the Highwaymen and Jamie O'Neill.
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3: Hot and muggy again today with afternoon thunderstorms and a high of 94. Tonight will be muggy with patchy fog in 73. Then more showers and thunderstorms scattered about on the 4th with a high of 93. From the News 40 Weather Center, I'm WNKY Weather Chief Chris Allen.
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It's Dolly Parton with a song she got inspired to write when she was on tour, confined to a hotel room on a liquid protein diet, when just down the way a big party was going on with plates of fried clams, one of her favorites, just two doors away. We got Dwight Yoakam, Jody Messina, also Hal Ketchum on the way this hour for you, and David Lee Murphy with one of his first big hits.

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0: Though she was a massive fan of the original version recorded by Dottie West, when she was asked if she wanted to record the song as a young country singer, she was intimidated. How could she do the song justice? Recording a song that was a big number one hit from such an established country music artist. After some years of persuasion by her producer, that producer, by the way, Tim McGraw, she went ahead with that recording. It ended up becoming a career turnaround song for her and a massive top five hit, Lesson in Leaving from Jody Messina, with Hal Ketchum and Rick Trevino coming up next.
1: Hey, I'm not one to say I told you so, but do you remember last year when I told you that Pure Talk was hands down the best wireless company that I'd ever used? Well, some of you were skeptical, but Consumer Reports just asked 120,000 people to rate every wireless company in America, including the big boys. Well, guess which company was the only company to get 5 stars in every category? Yeah, Pure Talk. 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I'm not going to say I told you so, but I will encourage you one more time to dial #250, say micro, and switch to a 5-star American wireless company that won't let you down. Pure Talk.
2: I'm Brent Barnett on Brownfield. The president of Nebraska Corn Growers Association says farmers in his state are outraged by Bayer's request for duties on glyphosate imports.
3: It's very frustrating. We're just not going to stand for a lot of this anymore.
2: Michael Dibbern says the request is the latest in a series of proposals from large ag companies that could further increase the cost of production for growers. More news is next.
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8: USMCA keeps happening. I'm Erin Anderson with the Brownfield Dairy Update. Trade Representative Jameson Greer says the United States isn't renewing the U.S.-Mexico-Canada agreement in its current form and will pursue changes. Greg Dowd, the CEO of the National Milk Producers Federation and the former

0: chief ag negotiator, says it's the next stage in the process and how the agreement was designed.
1: What this really does is kick into now an annual review process. And from there, the honest answer is it's a negotiation.
0: All three countries met virtually on Wednesday to conduct a joint review of the agreement. Dowd says Canada needs to be held accountable for how it administers dairy tariff rate quotas.
1: They tend to allocate those tariffs to folks that won't utilize the tariff. And that's not how you do this. And that's not what was agreed to. And they know it.
0: Dowd says the USMCA remains in effect unless a country formally withdraws from the agreement. The U.S. is scheduled to meet with Mexico the week of July 20th for a third round of bilateral negotiations. Cash dairy prices were mostly mixed Thursday at the Chicago Mercantile Exchange. Dry whey was unchanged at 68 cents a pound with no sales reported. 40-pound cheese blocks were up a quarter cent at $1.43 and a quarter cents. Five sales were recorded, ranging from $1.43 to $1.43 and a quarter. Cheese barrels were unchanged at $1.47 and a half cents with no sales reported. Butter fell 4 1/4 cents to $1.37 and three quarters. 11 sales were recorded, ranging from $1.63 and three quarters to $1.65 and a quarter. Nonfat dry milk was down 3 cents at $1.50 and a half. 16 sales were recorded, ranging from $1.50 and a half to $1.50 and a quarter. I'm Erin Anderson with the Brownfield Dairy Update.
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0: It's The Bed You Made For Me from Highway 101, along with Paulette Carlson, who would later leave to pursue a solo career, stepping away from the music business for a while to attend to some family matters. Now back in the spotlight once again as she tours this summer, along with Ronnie McDowell on his Red, White, and Blue tour. Coming up, some Kenny Chesney and John Conley.
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2: Hot and muggy again today with afternoon thunderstorms and a high of 94. Tonight will be muggy with patchy fog and 73. Then more showers and thunderstorms scattered about on the 4th with a high of 93. From the News 40 Weather Center, I'm WNKY Weather Chief Chris Allen.
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Keeping you on the move.

0: He's taking in the view from that big wide windshield and casting aside what you might see in that little rearview mirror. It's Clay Walker and Dreaming With My Eyes Open, soon to be portraying Randy Travis in the Forever and Ever Amen biopic. Good morning. Some Eddie Rabbit and Joe Nichols are coming up for you here in just a bit.
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1: Good morning. Here's the latest from Glasgow News 1. Barron County Schools has received a $12,240 grant from the WHAS Crusade for Children to support students with diverse abilities. District officials say the money from the Crusade's 2026-27 grant program will pay for specialized seating and desk, large screen Chromebooks and iPads, and other adaptive equipment. They say the new tools are aimed at removing barriers to learning and helping students better access classroom instruction. The Glasgow Community Band is moving its America 250 concert indoors because of the National Weather Service heat advisory in effect this week. Tonight's free patriotic program will now be held at the Plaza Theater with main doors opening at 6 and the auditorium at 6:30. The concert starts at 7 and is expected to last about an hour to an hour and 15 minutes, with music highlighting different periods of American history. Area police are gearing up for traffic safety checkpoints in July. Glasgow police will conduct checkpoints beginning tomorrow and running through the end of the month. Among the locations, Columbia Avenue, West Main Street, North Jackson Highway, and Happy Valley Road. Kentucky State Police Post 3 says it will conduct safety traffic checkpoints at multiple high crash locations across Barron County. Their checkpoints are planned for stretches of U.S. Highways 31W, 31E, and 68, along with several state roads where crashes with injuries or deaths have been a concern. Cave City Police are conducting nighttime traffic safety checkpoints from 8 p.m. until 1 a.m. now through Monday. The checkpoints will run at several locations, including Mammoth Cave Street, North Dixie Highway, and the I-65 interchange. Police say they will focus on impaired driving, driver licensing, registration and insurance, seatbelt and child restraint use, and equipment violations to improve road safety. For full details on these stories and more local coverage throughout the day, visit GlasgowNews1.com. I'm Todd Steenbergen.
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4: Hot and muggy again today with afternoon thunderstorms and a high of 94. Tonight will be muggy with patchy fog and 73. Then more showers and thunderstorms scattered about on the 4th with a high of 93. From the News 40 Weather Center, I'm WNKY Weather Chief Chris Allen.
0: The Big Willie, Willie 94.1.

took the stew between them. Ordered one more round for me and her. And him. I placed my arm across the back of her bar stool. I don't remember what I said, but at the time it sounded cool. She pushed her drink away and never looked at me. She just paid the tab, tipped the man, left me sitting there alone.

It's Ed Bruce with his late night barroom life lesson. Girls, women, and ladies, it's important to know the difference. We got Trisha Yearwood, Steve Warren, Keith Whitley. A lot more of your country favorites coming up this hour. And some Travis Tritt spilling it out right now. It's TRO.

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0: Have you ever had one of those moments when you first heard a song and you could recall every detail of that time? Such was the case for Steve Warner, driving his car near Nashville's 100 Oak Shopping Mall. Intently listening to demo tapes, he came across one he knew would be a massive hit and added it onto an already scheduled recording session. That session came to an end. He had to ask musicians to stay OT for another 20 minutes so he could get that song recorded. And in two takes, he laid down the track that became his fifth number one hit, Small Town Girl. Coming up, Keith Whitley and Billy Currington.
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0: She celebrates her 50th anniversary in the music business this year. It's Reba McEntire, who's also in the TV business. Her sitcom Happy's Place, renewed for a third season, premieres in September on NBC. Her sitcom doing quite well. Speaking of sitcoms, he never thought he'd be part of a sitcom, primarily known for playing intense, menacing film villains like Clarence in RoboCop. He initially passed on the audition to be part of a television comedy. He eventually did, of course, and became Red on That 70s Show. Kurt Woodsmith celebrates his 83rd birthday today.
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Just keep doing what you do. She's only one more hurt away, boy, from walking out on you. 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

0: Though they're sitting fancy free, the Oak Ridge Boys are keeping pretty busy over this holiday weekend. They're in Mount Vernon, Kentucky for a show this evening, and then they'll be celebrating the nation's birthday tomorrow with a special Independence Day show. That's going to be happening in Charlestown, West Virginia. Good morning. We got Martina McBride and some Brad Paisley coming up next.
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4: Hot and muggy again today with afternoon thunderstorms and a high of 94. Tonight will be muggy with patchy fog and 73. Then more showers and thunderstorms scattered about on the 4th with a high of 93. From the News 40 Weather Center, I'm WNKY Weather Chief Chris Allen.
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Well, if you don't mind, I'll slow it down a little bit right here with this one. And I love this song. T.G. Shepherd. Oh, great music, too. Here's Finally.

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1: Ain't so much the fall right there. It's that sudden stop, that hard rock bottom of your heart. Boy, that hurts the heart quite a lot, as a matter of fact, right there. Randy Travis helping us out. Well, it's America's 250th birthday tomorrow, and July 4th tomorrow marking 250 years since the adoption of the Declaration of Independence. Boy, I tell you, they're all over the place, too. There's going to be a lot of events taking place all throughout the country in celebration of it. As a matter of fact, too, so you're going to be celebrating. Be careful out there. Now, something else going on, too. The Tour de France starts this weekend. The MLB All-Star Game is taking place later on this month, July 14th. And golf's Open Championship starts the 16th. And I understand the WNBA All-Star Game is taking place later this month. That's going to be July 25th.
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10: 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The owner of one of the largest sale barns in the country says the heat has had an impact on some cattle sales recently. Jackie Moore is with Joplin Regional Stockyards of Missouri.
11: Those slick-haired yearlings, slick-haired calves, all those calves got no hair on them. You know, they bring a premium because, you know, they get along good with them. All those calves got some hair on them. You know, they discount them. No matter, because they can't handle them.
10: He says it's no surprise that some calves are being sold at a discount.
11: Just for the simple reason, be it takes more management, a better place to put them. You know, you got to watch them a lot carefully, and you got to baby them around because they can't take that heat. They just can't take it.

0: Yep, bottom line, Nessa Wade is right there. She's got a single thing in mind. That, of course, Conway Twitty. Boy, you talk about going down memory lane right there with that one. That'll do it for sure. Conway right there to help us out. And back to it in a moment or two. Maybe you've kind of felt this way, too, just like Toby Keith. You ain't much fun since I quit drinking. We'll have that for you shortly. And soon to follow, Kenny Rogers waiting in the wings.
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0: Well, doggone it. Oh, what a crying shame right there. Raul Malo doing the lead vocals and the Mavericks helping us out. Boy, you can't go wrong with that sound at all. Dixieland Delight coming up in a moment or two. Going that direction with Alabama and see what else I can get them for you right after them.
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3: Hot and muggy again this afternoon with more scattered thunderstorms and a high of 94. It'll be foggy tonight with a low of 73. Scattered thunderstorms for your fourth and a high of 93. From the News 40 Weather Center, I'm WNKY Weather Chief Chris Allen.
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He'd probably prove himself. Yep, here's bottom line. Tell you all about it. Get you all the details. John Michael Montgomery, and I can love you like that.

doggone it, since I found you, just did a 180 right there and go a different direction. 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Since I found you, Sweethearts of the Rodeo, helping us out. Understand the shoppers tend to be loyal to the same brand.

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0: Why, story about daddy's money right there and mama's good looks for sure. And an interesting story about that young girl right there as well. Ricochet helping us out right here. You got it. 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Slowly but surely leading you into July 4th weekend. Be safe out there no matter what you're going to be doing, all right? 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

Garth, Kix and Ronnie, Hank, George, Shania, the legendary country artists you know on a first name basis are here and helping us make country great again on Willie 94.1. Why have you?

0: Well, doggone it, she sure enough gave it a lot of effort right there, but it didn't seem to work out too good for her. Merle Haggard not helping it either. Merle Haggard, the old hag man right there, Mama Tried, to wind down that set. Back to it, Norma Jean Riley with Diamond Rio in a moment or two, waiting in the wings for you. And if I can get some horn for you after them, I'll try my bestest for sure.
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4: Hot and muggy again this afternoon with more scattered thunderstorms and a high of 94. It'll be foggy tonight with a low of 73. Scattered thunderstorms for your fourth and a high of 93. From the News 40 Weather Center, I'm WNKY Weather Chief Chris Allen.
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0: Well, it could be you've had somebody like that in your life, too. Different name, but boy, same instances going on for you. And boy, you had to deal with them as well. That Walk Away Joe. That, of course, Trisha Yearwood teaming up with Eagles member right there, Don Henley, side by side, doing a great job. 3/4 of Americans say they won't book a trip without photos, yet only about 5% can really tell real destination pictures from AI fakes. And in this day and age, you got to look pretty close, that's for sure. 7 in 10 say they've showed up somewhere that looked nothing like the photos, and 80% suspected those images were AI generated. And this day and age, that doesn't surprise me a bit right there. Now, 4 in 10, skip the glossy visuals right there and just ask people they trust instead. And that might be a best route to go right there if you're going to be planning a trip somewhere and spend a lot of money and time.
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0: Tell you what, Ronnie knows how to sing a song, that's for sure, and make those piano keys sing and talk to you as well. Ronnie Millsap, A Woman in Love, right here at the station with the best country hits for sure. And back to it in a moment or two, Jody Messina helping us out in that department with Bye Bye and rolling down the highway right there. Roll on, 18-wheeler, Alabama, getting us all the details about that situation in a moment or two for sure.
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0: I hope you've had a mentor just like that as you've gone through life, having that walk with you so you could have that walk with somebody else. There you go, Sawyer Brown and The Walk to wind down that set. Back to it, Hank Williams Jr., All My Rowdy Friends have Settled On Down. We'll have that for you pretty quick.
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1: Willie 94.1 is proud to be in the land of the free and the home of the brave. It's noon. 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
4: Hot and muggy again this afternoon with more scattered thunderstorms and a high of 94. It'll be foggy tonight with a low of 73. Scattered thunderstorms for your fourth and a high of 93. From the News 40 Weather Center, I'm WNKY Weather Chief Chris Allen.
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0: Boy, ain't nothing wrong with something like that. That big old brew right there. Everybody needs their Bob. There you go with Mel McDaniel helping us out and winding down that set. You know, as the country is marking its 250th birthday tomorrow, a new survey finds that most Americans still believe in the American dream right there. And the findings show that Americans broadly agree that freedom, family, opportunity, honesty, and personal responsibility are more central than the idea of, well, them becoming wealthy. That's way down the list right there for most of them. Now, most also say that they're very proud to be an American and believe that they have the same or more opportunities than their parents did. And I would say in this day and age, big amen to that. At least in my situation, I hope so for you too. George Strait, all my exes live in Texas, just moments away.
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4: I'm Kara Hart, and this is Managing for Profit on Brownfield. USDA's acreage report released earlier this week didn't surprise analysts, with more corn, soybean, and cotton acres and fewer rice and wheat acres planted. An ag economist in the Delta says the shifts reflect producer profitability. Find out more on Brownfield right after this.
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6: The net returns of our major principal crops, so cotton, corn, rice, and soybeans, cotton's net return is nearly $200 an acre loss. Rice, the long grain rice net return is nearly $400 an acre.

0: Well, now you understand why the house is so bright right there. 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

How old do you think I am? 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
1: Ooh, the visuals coming to my mind right there with that one. Every time I hear it, yeah, great detail and living color, as a matter of fact, too. Maybe for you as well. Old Dogs, Children, and Watermelon Wine. Tom T. Hall, and a fine way to put it right there, describing it. Back to it, just to see you smile, Tim McGraw, helping us out, going that direction, and just a few shakes of a stick, and see what else we can get him for you right after him. Try my best, anyway.
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0: the National Weather Service in Louisville has issued a severe thunderstorm warning for South Central Logan County in South Central Kentucky, West Central Simpson County in South Central Kentucky until 1:30 p.m. Central Daylight Time. At 12:55 p.m. Central Daylight Time, a severe thunderstorm was located 9 miles south of Russellville and is nearly stationary. Expected hazards include 60 miles per hour wind gusts and quarter-size hail. This is a radar-indicated threat. The following impacts are expected. Hail damage to vehicles is expected. Expect wind damage to roofs, siding, and trees. Locations impacted include Adairville, Skychow, Middleton, Oakville, Schley, and Hilltop. For your protection, move to an interior room on the lowest floor of a building.
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3: Hot and muggy again this afternoon with more scattered thunderstorms and a high of 94. It'll be foggy tonight with a low of 73. Scattered thunderstorms for your fourth and a high of 93. From the News 40 Weather Center, I'm WNKY Weather Chief Chris Allen.
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0: Well, ain't nothing wrong with that advice right there. If you haven't done it, do it. Yeah, give it a shot right there. See how it might help you out. Never can tell till you do. Walk on faith. That, of course, Mike Reed. And, well, if I could take a little time for a list of all the items coming up this month. Now, the big one, of course, July 4th tomorrow. But we've also got National Bikini Day coming up for you this Sunday. National Fried Chicken Day is taking place on the 6th, and World Chocolate Day getting underway on the 7th. National French Fry Day right there on the 10th. Whew. I love that with a bunch of ketchup for sure. National Mojito Day is coming up the 11th. And the other one right here, you might want to kind of mark on your calendar and get ready for it. And, oh, boy, it's going to be a tasty treat. Ice Cream Day coming up later on this month, July 19th.
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1: Help address the ag labor crisis. The Iowa Republican tells Brownfield the issue has been prevalent in her state.
2: I know ag workforce is important. It's a huge priority for our state because we do feed and fuel the world.
1: A tech services rep with BASF says some southeastern Illinois farmers have struggled to find windows to plant this year. Mike Probe says his area has been inundated with heavy rains throughout the spring.
3: Weather event after weather event of 2 to 3 inches of rain really made it tough on folks in that area. I think there's fields that have probably been replanted 3 times. I know a lot of the corn that went in at the end of April, most of that didn't make it or wasn't a quality enough stand, so it got worked up.
1: He tells Brownfield it's causing farmers to adjust plans on the fly and to consider prevented plant insurance claims.
3: We've already had several questions where folks have asked if they can come back and plant soybeans based off of what they've applied.
1: I'm Brent Barnett, Brownfield.
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0: Boy, bottom line right there, can't take more of that asphalt jungle. Got to get out of that city and get into the countryside right there and just relax a little bit. Fresh air. Big city. Can't take it right there. That, of course, Merle Haggard. Now, I don't blame you, Merle. Back to it. Wild Angels coming up with Martina McBride describing everything to a T right there going that direction. And soon to follow, Dan Seals for you.
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0: Well, I tell you, the man can sing a song, can't he? Still out there giving a lot of concerts, too. You might want to check him out if you get a chance to see him. Travis Tritt, Best of Intentions, to wind down that set. Back to it in a little bit. A little story about that black sheep with John Anderson on the way for you in a moment or two, and see what else I can get him for you after him. I'll definitely try my bestest for sure and take that to the bank. Ain't no doubt about it.
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3: Hot and muggy again this afternoon with more scattered thunderstorms and a high of 94. It'll be foggy tonight with a low of 73. Scattered thunderstorms for your fourth and a high of 93. From the News 40 Weather Center, I'm WNKY Weather Chief Chris Allen.
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Well, I am raising my glass and toasting my baby goodbye. There you go. It's the Charlie Daniels Band. It is a Friday, the 3rd of July. Boy, we're ready to celebrate America's birthday.

0: it's good to hear from Mr. Rabbit. There he is, the late Eddie Rabbit, step by step. Jim West here. Good afternoon. Garth Brooks coming up. Colin Baton Rouge, Daryl Singletary. We're just having too much fun as we roll into America's birthday, the 4th of July. But whatever you are and getting set to party, just be careful out there. Stay hydrated. I know it's pretty hot, pretty warm and sticky and toasty all over the country.
1: Hey, I'm not one to say I told you so, but do you remember last year when I told you that Pure Talk was hands down the best wireless company that I'd ever used? Well, some of you were skeptical, but Consumer Reports just asked 120,000 people to rate every wireless company in America, including the big boys. Well, guess which company was the only company to get 5 stars in every category? Yeah, Pure Talk.

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1: Numbers two. Call either of the Tao brothers, Brad at 590-4768 or Ryan at 590-4752. 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
2: There are still some questions about U.S. corn and soybean planted area after the USDA's recent planted acreage update. I'm John Perkins with a Brownfield Market Update. Speed wins. That's why Stein is focused on delivering higher-yielding genetics faster than the competition and why they release more new Enlist E3 lines than any other company. Stein has yield. Garrett Toy from Ag Trader Talk tells Brownfield there weren't a whole lot of surprises in this most recent round of acreage numbers from the USDA. And Toy says that if you scratch the surface a little bit, part of that comes back to last year's crops.
3: Maybe the surprise for the report was the lack of surprise. Unfortunately, we learned last year that the surprise comes in August when the FSA acres come in. So, what I've continued to tell customers, I think that, the survey response rate is only 39%. That was down from 43% last year. So we knew how bad things were last year with the 43% because of the miss and when the FSA acres came out. But the USDA also said they had 35% because of the increased funding. They increased the survey response, or the surveys distributed, and they felt confident in their data. So they said the data was up around 35%. They felt that was beneficial. But no surprise on acres. Bias going in was a small increase in bean acres, small decrease in corn acres, given everything we went through with fertilizer prices this spring, et cetera, et cetera. The one thing to me, though, as far as priorities going into the report, it's stocks first, acres second, especially what happened last year. We're going to wait until the August numbers and see what the FSA shows. But I still expect bean acres to go up, corn acres to decline possibly. There's about 1.8 million acres that are missing out of the total pool from last year that could potentially show up somewhere.
2: I'm John Perkins with a Brownfield Market Update.
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0: It is the best classic country music you are hearing on the radio. Good afternoon, the Shenandoah, Two Dozen Roses. Yeah, I'm Jim West on the way. Daytime friends, nighttime lovers from Kenny Rogers. And we're going to fire up the old fiddle with Johnny Lee, that Cherokee fiddle.
1: Free parking? Yeah, right.
2: Dad, I got a drink.
1: Whoa, whoa, whoa. What?
2: Some green's free, too.
1: Yeah, right.
2: This was the best day ever.
1: Yeah, you're right.
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10: 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And then the KOTTPA tractor and truck pull is at 7. 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

The National Weather Service in Louisville has issued a severe thunderstorm warning for South Central Butler County in South Central Kentucky, Northwestern Warren County in South Central Kentucky until 3:15 p.m. Central Daylight Time. At 2:38 p.m. Central Daylight Time, a severe thunderstorm was located 11 miles northwest of Memphis Junction, moving northeast at 20 miles per hour. Expected hazards include 60 miles per hour wind gusts and quarter-size hail. This is a radar-indicated threat. The following impacts are expected. Hail damage to vehicles is expected. Expect wind damage to roofs, siding, and trees. Locations impacted include Morgantown, Woodbury, Dimple, Leetown, Davis Crossroads, Benlio, Rockland, Guy, Youngtown, and Hadley. Large hail, damaging wind, and continuous cloud-to-ground lightning are occurring with this storm. Move indoors immediately. Lightning is one of nature's leading killers. Remember, if you can hear thunder, you are close enough to be struck by lightning. Torrential rainfall is occurring with this storm and may lead to flash flooding. Do not drive your vehicle through flooded roadways.

0: Shania Twain and Brian White together. And from this moment on, all your favorite classic country lives right here. We've got some Tim McGraw coming up here shortly. We have Lone Star. And how about a little Alabama? Yeah, all on the way.
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3: Tonight, not looking bad. We're going to be warm and humid under mostly clear skies. A few scattered showers and storms are possible with lows in the mid-70s. For the 4th of July, partly sunny, hot and humid with more scattered showers and storms and highs in the mid-90s. I'm meteorologist Scott Burchett from the WNKY News 40 Weather Center.
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Songwriter Ed Bruce wrote the song Waylon and Willie. Of course, made it a hit record on the country radio stations around the world. It's Waylon and Willie, and Mamas Don't Let Your Babies Grow Up to Be Them Cowboys. Boy, yeah, you never know what they're going to do. T. Graham Brown, I like this. I tell it like it used to be. They say

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Keeping you on the move.

0: Nothing but the best, the very best classic country on the radio. Good afternoon. It is Jim West here, TGIF. And if you are out on the road, headed to your destination, wherever it's going to be, for the 4th of July, the big America 250 birthday, of course, be careful out there and watch the traffic if you're driving. You and about 75 million of your friends, yeah, 75 million at least, of your friends are out on a highway somewhere just trying to get to where you're going. Just be safe.
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0: 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There's Earl Thomas Conley, somewhere between right and wrong.
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Keeping you on the move.

0: It's those alibis. It's Tracy Lawrence. It's Jim West. Good afternoon. Boy, on the way, musically, we got a little Hank Jr. here. Country boy can survive. Some Mark Chestnut. Old Bubba. Watch out for Bubba. He shoots jukeboxes. Bubba shot the jukebox. That's coming up. Also, a song from Dierks Bentley.
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3: Hot and muggy again this afternoon with more scattered thunderstorms and a high of 94. It'll be foggy tonight with a low of 73. Scattered thunderstorms for your fourth and a high of 93. From the News 40 Weather Center, I'm WNKY Weather Chief Chris Allen.
0: We never forget. We're the station that keeps the heart and soul of great country. Willie 94.1.

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Well, nobody called today, but she's kind of rude. She hung up on me. Can you believe that? There's Sylvia from back in the 80s. Nothing but the best classic country on your radio each and every day. We're playing the hits around here. Here's Clint Black.

0: taking a lot of river, like the Mahungahela and the Ohio. Oak Ridge Boys with Jim West, third day of July, getting set for America's Big Bash birthday here. And I was just thinking, and you know, when I start thinking, I usually get in trouble. But most of us out there, not everybody, but most people have experienced America's birthday when we were 200 years old back in 1976 for the, bicentennial. Now we're looking at 250 years old, and we have lived this long. Isn't that something to experience both?
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5: I'm Brent Barnett on Brownfield. Corn growers should be on the lookout for several insects this summer. Jeff Moon is a market development specialist with Corteva Agriscience.
6: There's a number of suspects that we ought to keep our eyes out for this time of year, including corn rootworm, armyworms, earworms, cutworms, Japanese beetle, spider mites, and I'm sure there's some others that I haven't named there.
5: More news up next on Brownfield. Winter wheat harvest is underway for Southwest Nebraska farmer Dan Hughes.
7: It's thin and it's very short, but our first field probably doubled my expectations.
5: He tells Brownfield the average yield was around 30 bushels per acre.
7: I'm thinking that's our worst field, so we should have some 40-plus bushel wheat when we get a little farther south where we had a little bit more rain. So, of course, the price is in the dumpster, so every bushel really counts.
5: U.S. consumers are expected to spend more this year on their 4th of July celebrations. Todd Davis, chief economist with the Indiana Farm Bureau, says about 50% of that total cost of a cookout will go to protein, but prices in the Midwest are significantly lower than the national average.
8: Retail prices for chicken breasts, their index was actually down 1%. 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
5: I'm Brent Barnett, Brownfield.
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0: It was just one of 60 number one hit records that George Strait has racked up in his big career. There's the blue clear sky. Not the clear blue sky, but the blue clear sky. Okay. Thank you very much. On the way, some Ronnie Milsap, Prisoner of the Highway, and Country Sunshine from Dottie West.
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0: says it all.
1: We're playing America's classic country favorites. There's Black Hawk and Hang On for Tracy Byrd. I'm from the country.
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6: Tonight, not looking bad. We're going to be warm and humid under mostly clear skies. A few scattered showers and storms are possible with lows in the mid-70s. For the 4th of July, partly sunny, hot and humid with more scattered showers and storms and highs in the mid-90s. I'm meteorologist Scott Burchett from the WNKY News 40 Weather Center.
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Well, you know, it certainly is the classic country music we all grew up with. 1968, the big signature number one hit from Tammy Wynette, of course, Stand By Your Man. Eddie Raven, you know, old Joe, he sure knows how to live on the 4th of July. Got his barbecue grill already.

0: Oh, I love her. She's my queen, the queen of Memphis. There's Confederate Railroad. Hey, good afternoon, TGIF. More great classic country hits, of course, on the way. We got more. We've always got more. Leanne Rimes' one-way ticket is coming up. Also, some Lee Greenwood and Pat Green from Texas.
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10: 4th of July weekend on Willie 94.1 is brought to you by Esther's Farm Cafe. Located in historic Park City, it's the place to gather for real comfort food, dinner on the porch, and homey vibes.
11: There are still some questions about U.S. corn and soybean planted area after the USDA's recent planted acreage update. I'm John Perkins with a Brownfield Market Update. Speed wins. That's why Stein is focused on delivering higher-yielding genetics faster than the competition and why they release more new Enlist E3 lines than any other company. Stein has yield. Garrett Toy from Ag Trader Talk tells Brownfield there weren't a whole lot of surprises in this most recent round of acreage numbers from the USDA. And Toy says that if you scratch the surface a little bit, part of that comes back to last year's crops.
12: Maybe the surprise for the report was the lack of surprise. Unfortunately, we learned last year that the surprise comes in August when the FSA acres come in. So, what I've continued to tell customers, I think that the survey response rate is only 39%. That was down from 43% last year. So, we knew how bad things were last year with the 43% because of the miss and when the FSA acres came out. But the USDA also said they had 35% because of the increased funding. They increased the survey responder, the surveys distributed, and they felt confident in their data. So they said the data was up around 35%. They felt that was beneficial. But no surprise on acres. Bias going in was a small increase in bean acres, small decrease in corn acres, given everything we went through with fertilizer prices this spring, et cetera, et cetera. The one thing to me, though, as far as priorities going into the report, it's stocks first, acres second, especially what happened last year. We're going to wait until the August numbers and see what the FSA shows. But I still expect bean acres to go up, corn acres to decline possibly. There's about 1.8 million acres that are missing out of the total pool from last year that could potentially show up somewhere.
11: Megan Grebner has more after this brief break.
13: Are you concerned about the effects of heat and dry conditions on your crops? 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

0: 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Keeping you on the move.
1: Those are not captured within NAS.
2: He tells Brownfield that those calves aren't incorporated into USDA cattle on feed data until marketed through traditional channels.
1: Some of these massive swings that we've been seeing lately could be partially influenced by these fluctuations of the amount of beef on dairy animals that are either entering or not entering, counter to the traditional beef that we would think in terms of beef production.
2: Placements were down 10% in the latest report after being up 6% in the USDA's May report. That's at a time when the cattle herd is historically small. I'm Megan Grebner, Brownfield Ag News.
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0: It's Lee Greenwood, and hearts aren't made to break. You know, they're just made to love. Speaking of Lee Greenwood, I need to see if we can fire up God Bless the USA before we leave here this afternoon. On the way, Rodney Crowell, Above and Beyond, the old Buck Owens hit, and we've got some Joe Diffie and Wynonna yet to come as well. Now, tonight, July 3rd, on television or on the Internet, you can check this big event. It's a Capitol 4th of July weekend celebration, Capitol 250, celebrating America's 250th anniversary. Tonight, starting at 8 p.m., 7 p.m. Central Time on PBS Public Broadcasting. You can check it out. And I believe you can even stream it on YouTube and on the YouTube streaming television channel as well. Capitol 4th, 250th weekend celebration. Going to be big from Washington tonight.
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Garth, Kix and Ronnie, Hank, George, Shania, the legendary country artists you know on a first name basis are here and helping us make country great again on Willie 94.1.

0: Old Joe Diffie sure racked up a bunch of country hits back in the day. There's one of them, A New Way to Light Up an Old Flame. Hey, I'm Jim West. Happy birthday, America. Dolly's on the way.
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1: 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And then the KOTTPA Tractor and Truck Bowl is at 7. 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And at 6, it's the Lawnmower Pull. 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
3: Tonight, not looking bad. We're going to be warm and humid under mostly clear skies. A few scattered showers and storms are possible, with lows in the mid-70s. For the 4th of July, partly sunny, hot and humid, with more scattered showers and storms, and highs in the mid-90s. I'm meteorologist Scott Burchett from the WNKY News 40 Weather Center.
0: The Big Willie, Willie 94.1.

Bellamy Brothers, and When I'm Away From You. You know, America is celebrating their 250th birthday, but you know, the Bellamy Boys and Bellamy Brothers celebrating 50 years in country music as of last year. They started out in 1975. Got a brand new album out called 50 Years On, I believe it's called, 50 Years On. And they're touring America as well. Classic Country with Jim West. Good afternoon. Here comes Tim McGraw. In my next 30 years, I'm going to drink more lemonade.

0: Well, you know, my old pappy used to say, "Dad, don't do things halfway. Yeah, don't do things half, you know what I'm saying. Do it the right way. Do it all the way. Don't do it half the way." There's Crystal Gayle with a hit. I'm Jim West. On the way, some Reba and the fear of being alone. Boy, we've all felt that, huh? And music from Dan Seals and more.
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0: 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Keeping you on the move.
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0: Well, it's the Waltz of Shame. Yeah, we're doing the Last Cheater's Waltz. There's T.G. Shepherd. Good afternoon, Jim here. Third day of July, and you're celebrating birthdays out there today with Aaron Tippin, country singer Aaron Tippin, and Johnny Lee, looking for love in all the wrong places today. Happy birthday, Johnny and Aaron. Now, on the 4th of July, tomorrow, looks like Post Malone is celebrating his birthday. Also, Teddy Carr of the group Ricochet and Bill McCarvey of Pirates of the Mississippi. Some of the folks celebrating birthdays. Also, a Grand Ole Opry star named Ray Pillow. You might remember him. He was celebrating, would have been celebrating a birthday tomorrow. If it's your birthday anytime this weekend, boy, we're really partying, aren't we?
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0: 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And I'm loving it because all the waitresses call me hun. Yeah, there's Sawyer Brown.
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5: Tonight, not looking bad. We're going to be warm and humid under mostly clear skies. A few scattered showers and storms are possible with lows in the mid-70s. For the 4th of July, partly sunny, hot and humid with more scattered showers and storms and highs in the mid-90s. I'm meteorologist Scott Burchett from the WNKY News 40 Weather Center.
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